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0: Good morning. This is Akashvani Kohima, the morning news read by Garhur Jasute. Prime Minister Narendra Modi and French President Emmanuel Macron held delegation-level talks at the historic Villa Carolos at Nice in France. The discussions between two sides focused on expanding the special global strategic partnership between two countries across key sectors including defense, technology and trade. Earlier, Prime Minister Modi and French President Macron jointly inaugurated Bharat Innovates event, which showcases India's rapidly expanding innovation and startup ecosystem. It features innovations across 13 key sectors, including advanced computing, semiconductors, artificial intelligence, clean energy, and others. Speaking on the occasion, Prime Minister Modi highlighted India's startup revolution by saying that the country's youth are developing solutions for global challenges in a number of areas.
1: भारत में एक स्टार्टअप रिवॉल्यूशन हो रहा है। इस रिवॉल्यूशन में भारत का नौजवान एक नए माइंडसेट के साथ मानवता के हित में समस्याओं के समाधान ढूंढ रहा है और हमारे नौजवानों के वर्ल्ड क्लास सॉल्यूशंस को ग्लोबल स्टेज पर लाने का माध्यम ही है भारत इनोवेट्स।
0: After completing the first leg of his visit to France, Mr. Modi reached Slovakia last night on a two-day visit. This marks the first ever visit by an Indian Prime Minister to the country. Naglen is set to hold by-elections to three municipal wards tomorrow, June 16. Polling will take place in Ward 11 Chara under Chumukidima Town Council, Ward 8 Tumang B under Waka Town Council and Ward 9 Samba Goki under Atuizu Town Council. In view of the polling, the Home Department has declared tomorrow as a paid holiday for all state and central government employees who are registered electors in the three wards to enable them to exercise their franchise. The holiday also applies to bank and financial institution employees and other electors registered under the three wards but residing or working elsewhere. Further, shops and commercial establishments owned or managed by registered electors in the concerned ward

will also remain closed during polling hours. However, the holiday exemption will not apply to employees whose absence could result in danger or substantial loss to essential services. The National Testing Agency NTA has released the admit cards for the NEET UG re-examination for admission to undergraduate medical courses. Candidates can download their admit cards from NTA's official website neet.nta.nic.in. The re-examination is scheduled to be held on 21st of this month from 2 p.m. to 5:15 p.m. NTA has advised the candidates that they should verify the bank account details for refund before downloading the admit card. The government has debunked a WhatsApp message circulating online that falsely claims applications are being accepted for free laptops under the National Student Laptop Scheme 2026. The fact-check unit of the Press Information Bureau has clarified that this claim is fake and that the government has not announced any such scheme. PIB cautioned that such messages are often designed to collect personal or financial information. It advised citizens not to click on unknown links and urged them to verify information through official sources before sharing or forwarding such messages. In sports, the fifth edition of the Nagaland Futsal Club Championship will be held from June 18 to 20 at Riga Turf, New Terogvenio Village in Zemunio District. The tournament marks the first time Zemunio will host a state-level football event. Altogether, 10 teams from across the state will compete in a league-cum-knockout format for the championship title. The winning team will secure the opportunity to represent Nagaland at the National Futsal Championship. And in weather, India Meteorological Department has forecast heavy rainfall over parts of northeast India today. The department said heavy rainfall is likely over isolated areas in Nagaland and its neighbouring states. The showers are expected to continue till the 20th of June, accompanied by thunderstorm and lightning. With that, we come to the end of the morning news. Stay tuned as we will be back with the evening English news at 7:20. Have a nice day.

Good morning to our listeners. A very warm welcome to another beautiful morning here, right here on Akashvani Mokokchung. Well, on this beautiful Monday morning, whether you are getting ready for work, heading to school, or just simply enjoying a cup of tea, thank you for making us a part of your morning, my dear listeners. And today's edition is an announcer joy special, a carefully selected mix of songs that travel through different moods and memories, from heartfelt acoustic melodies to uplifting anthems and timeless favorites. We have got a playlist that's sure it's gonna brighten your day. So my dear listeners, sit back, relax, and let the music to the docking. So the first song that we're gonna play for you is titled East Side. It is an acoustic version, and the song is by the artist Benny Blanco, Halsey, and Khalid. So dear listeners, enjoy the song East Side.

Well, that was a gentle and soulful start to morning. To start our morning, each sight reminds us of youthful dreams, friendship, and the simple joy of believing that anything is possible. Up next, the song is titled "Do Good at Goodbyes" by Sam Smith.

0: The listeners knew were listening to the song Too Good At Goodbyes by the singer Sam Smith. Well, now let's lift the energy a little. This feel-good anthem from One Direction is packed with catchy melodies and positive vibes that never fails to bring a smile. So here is the song Steal My Girl by One Direction. Hey,
1: to a higher form. Today, we're in place on Earth to create. Today, we bring life to the desert. Any questions? No questions. You are love. Light. Power. Danger. Mystery. First, you have to destroy your inhibitions. You first destroy, then you create. Balls.

With your listeners, you were listening to the song Wolves by Selena Gomez and Marshmello. A little mystery, a little emotion, and a whole lot of atmosphere. You know, well, listeners, you know, mornings can be tough. Some days we wake up full of energy and some days we just wake up. Either way, here is a song with a message of hope and unity. We Pray by Coldplay, Little Sims, Burma Boy, and Iliana.

But listeners, beautiful music has a way of reminding us that we are all facing different struggles, yet we are all connected. And before we wrap up, let's finish with a song that has become an anthem for everyone who has ever felt out of place, awkward, or just wonderfully different. So here is the song, Creep by Radiohead.

Well, listeners, with that song, our announcer Joy special for this morning comes to an end. And remember, not every day has to be perfect. Sometimes a good song, a hot cup of tea, and a little sunshine are more than enough. And on that note, we wrap up this program. Have a wonderful day ahead. Stay safe, stay kind, and keep listening to Akashwani Mokokchung. National news and Northeast news will relate from Delhi and Shillong. Thank you so much. Until next time, this is your announcer signing off. Have a lovely day.

0: stock markets in Asia jumped. Kaumudi Parekh for Akashvani News, Delhi.
1: Leaders across the world have welcomed the peace deal announced between the United States and Iran, describing it as a major diplomatic breakthrough that could help restore stability in West Asia. Prime Minister Narendra Modi will hold talks with his Slovak counterpart Robert Fico in Bratislava, the capital of Slovakia, today. He will also meet Slovak President Peter Pellegrini. Prime Minister Modi arrived in Bratislava last night on a two-day official visit to Slovakia after completing the first leg of his visit to Nice in France. Mr. Modi said that this visit provides an opportunity to deepen India-Slovakia relations and explore new avenues of cooperation between the two countries. In a social media post, Mr. Modi also said that he's looking forward to productive meetings with Slovakia's President Peter Pellegrini and Prime Minister Robert Fico. This is the first ever visit by an Indian Prime Minister to Slovakia since its independence in 1993. The visit by Mr. Modi follows President Draupadi Murmu's state visit to Slovakia in April last year and Slovak President Peter Pellegrini's visit to India for the AI Impact Summit in February this year. The visit reaffirms India's commitment towards strengthening its bilateral relationship with Slovakia in various sectors, including trade, investment, and automobile and railway manufacturing. Our correspondent reports that upon his arrival in Bratislava, Mr. Modi was given a warm welcome and accorded a traditional Slovak hospitality.
2: Prime Minister Narendra Modi was received by Slovak Foreign Minister Juraj Blanar upon his arrival in Bratislava last night. Members of the Indian diaspora gathered in Bratislava welcomed him with slogans upon his arrival. Slovak musicians of the Luknisa ensemble performed Vande Mataram on the Prime Minister's arrival. Sri Narendra Modi will be accorded a ceremonial welcome today in Bratislava. Midhi M. Palluruthi, Akashvani News from Bratislava.
1: The 52nd G7 summit will begin at Avignon in France today. The three-day event is being attended by G7 members, Canada, France, Germany, Italy, Japan, UK, US and European Union. In addition to the members, France has invited India, Brazil, Egypt, Kenya, South Korea, Qatar, Saudi Arabia, Syria, Ukraine and UAE as outreach partner countries. This will be the 13th time that India will participate in the G7 summit as a partner country. Prime Minister Narendra Modi will participate in outreach sessions tomorrow. His participation in the G7 summit underscores India's important role in global geopolitics. India is important for the G7 as a premier economic powerhouse, a diplomatic bridge to the developing world, and a strategic anchor in the Indo-Pacific. A report from our correspondent.
3: As the summit gets underway, reducing global imbalances has emerged as the central priority of the host nation's G7 presidency. According to the official summit framework, leaders will deliberate on geopolitical challenges, international peace and security, balanced economic growth and key global crises during the closed-door sessions beginning today. Prime Minister Narendra Modi will participate in the outreach sessions tomorrow. India's participation in the summit will provide an opportunity to highlight the priorities and concerns of the Global South while contributing to deliberations on key global issues. Ankit Kumar, Akashvani News, Avignon, France.
1: This is Akashvani giving you the news. For quick news updates round the clock, follow us on our X handle at AIR News Alerts. And for details of stories and more, log on to our website www.newsonair.gov.in and download News on AIR app. Commercial flight services from the Noida International Airport, located at Jewar in Gautam Buddha Nagar of Uttar Pradesh, began this morning. Our correspondent has filed this report.
4: Built in Jewar along the Yamuna Expressway Industrial Development Authority region, the airport was inaugurated by Prime Minister Narendra Modi on March 28 this year. The land acquisition for the airport spans around 1,334 hectares, which is nearly 3,300 acres. The airport, which has been developed as a major aviation hub, will have initial passenger handling capacity of 1.2 crore travelers in its first phase. In the future, it is expected to become a global aviation hub with the capacity of 22.5 crore passengers. In its final phase, the airport will have 5 runways, placing it among the largest airports in the world. Sushil Chandra Tiwari, Akashvani News, Lucknow.
1: India has undergone a remarkable transformation.

0: Driven by the principles of Sabka Saath, Sabka Vikas, Sabka Vishwas and Sabka Prayas under the visionary leadership of Prime Minister Narendra Modi in the last 12 years. During this period, the Modi government carried out many flagship initiatives for the welfare and empowerment of the poor, farmers, women and youth. Akashwani News brings you a special feature, 12 Saal, Vishwas Ke, Vikas Ke, Jan Kalyan Ke. Today, we focus on the steps taken by the government for building modern infrastructure with the vision of making India Viksit Bharat by 2047.
1: A strong and modern nation is built on the foundations of world-class infrastructure. Over the past 12 years, India has embarked on an unprecedented journey of transformation, making infrastructure-led development the cornerstone of its growth story. This commitment is reflected in a six-fold increase in government expenditure on infrastructure, rising from 2 lakh crore rupees in 2014-15 to 12.2 lakh crore rupees in the current financial year. India

0: Years, India has embarked on an unprecedented journey of transformation, making infrastructure-led development the cornerstone of its growth story. This commitment is reflected in a six-fold increase in government expenditure on infrastructure, rising from 2 lakh crore rupees in 2014-15 to 12.2 lakh crore rupees in the current financial year. India's metro rail network has expanded nearly five-fold from 248 kilometers to 1100 kilometers today, making cities more connected, efficient and commuter-friendly. Talking to Akashvani News, a Delhi resident, Alisha, who commutes with Delhi Metro daily, has shared her experience.
1: Metro to hamari lifeline ban chuki hai.
2: Metro has really become our lifeline. I have to go to Gurugram every day for my office, for which I use the metro. Traveling in the metro is convenient and comfortable, but along with that, the good thing is that it is completely safe. Because of its being safe, my family and I remain worry-free.
0: India today has the world's second largest road network. The national highway network has expanded from over 91,000 kilometers in 2014 to over 1,46,000 kilometers in 2026. Budgetary support for Indian Railways has increased nearly nine times from 32,000 crore rupees in 2014-15 to 2.78 lakh crore rupees now. This investment has powered modernization and improved passenger experience across the network. A symbol of this new era is the Vande Bharat train, with 162 services now operational, it reducing travel time up to 45%. Talking to Akashvani News, a frequent traveler of Vande Bharat from Lucknow, Pooja said that the train is comfortable and it saves a lot of time.
3: Traveling in the Vande Bharat train brings immense joy. Ever since the Vande Bharat train services started, we mostly travel by it. It is an absolutely excellent train, and the best part about it is that it saves a lot of time during the journey and the seats are very comfortable.
0: Together, these achievements are creating a faster, more connected and more prosperous India, laying the foundation for a Viksit Bharat by 2047. Saklain Akhtar for Akashvani News, Delhi.
4: The National Testing Agency, NTA, has released the admit cards for the NEET UG re-examination for admission to undergraduate medical education. Candidates can download their admit cards from NTA's official website, neet.nta.nic.in. The re-examination is scheduled to be held on 21st of this month from 2 p.m. to 5:15 p.m. NTA has advised the candidates that they should verify their bank account details for refund before downloading the admit card. The 19th Mumbai International Film Festival will begin today. The formal opening ceremony will be held at Mumbai's Ravindranath Temandir in the evening, whereas the screenings of films will begin from the morning. This year, the competition section comprises 144 films, including 52 international and 92 national entries, representing filmmakers from 13 countries, whereas the non-competition section will feature a total of 202 films, including 106 international titles and 96 national films from 46 participating countries. On to sports. In ICC Women's T20 World Cup opener, India defeated Pakistan by 64 runs in Group A match at Edgbaston in Birmingham last night. India set a target of 171 runs for arch rivals Pakistan. In reply, Pakistan were all out for 106 runs in 17 overs. Opting to bat, India posted 170 for 6 in their allotted 20 overs. Smriti Mandhana was the highest run scorer with 68 runs in 44 deliveries. Deepti Sharma was adjudged player of the match. And now for a look at today's newspapers, it's over to Sarabjit Kaur.
5: Thank you, Shagun. The Pioneer headlines: Modi, Macron advance India-France strategic relations. Leaders discuss strengthening people-to-people linkages alongside advancements to science, space, fintech and infrastructure. While the Asian Age headlines: India-France agree to double trade to $32 billion, 13 outcomes. 20 TMC rebels split in Lok Sabha, merge with regional outfit, reports the Tribune. Indian-flagged sailing vessel sinks off Oman, crew rescued, informs the Hindu. The Financial Express, in its editorial piece titled Access Denied, writes that the decision by US authorities to restrict foreign access to Anthropic's latest AI models, Mythos 5 and Fable 5,

0: may appear at first glance to concern a single company and a limited set of users. For India, the episode is a reminder that access to frontier technology cannot be taken for granted. Countries that wish to shape their digital future will increasingly need the capability to build, adapt, and sustain critical technologies at home. And finally, cross-control-dribble-goal, fans tweak work schedules, body clock to watch World Cup football magic. In its opening weekend, the FIFA World Cup has begun capturing the imagination of Indian fans and viewers, juggling work, family commitments, obligations for the games, beginning after midnight and ending at dawn, sometimes even well into mornings, prompting Indian fans to step into a portal, choosing to live by another continent's clock, reads a story in the Times of India. And with that, it's back to you, Shagun.
1: Thank you, Sarabjit. And now, before we end the bulletin, the headlines once again. US and Iran reach agreement to end military operations, open Strait of Hormuz, and lift US naval blockade of Iranian ports. Prime Minister Narendra Modi to hold talks with his Slovak counterpart Robert Fico in Bratislava today. 52nd G7 summit to begin today at Avignon in France. Prime Minister Modi to participate in outreach sessions tomorrow. Noida International Airport in Jewar begins commercial flight operations. National Testing Agency releases admit cards for NEET UG 2026 re-exam to be held on 21st of this month. And in cricket, India beat Pakistan by 64 runs in their ICC Women's T20 World Cup opener at Edgbaston in Birmingham. And with that, we end the morning news. Have a nice day.

This is Akash Vani Shillong, the Northeast News Bulletin, read by Wai Delang Pariyat. First, we take a look at the headlines. Northeast India Infrastructure Summit and Exhibition 2026 to be inaugurated by Union Road Transport and Highways Minister Nitin Gadkari in Shillong today. Tripura Chief Minister Dr. Manik Saha says improved healthcare services in the state have reduced patient referrals by 80%. And Nagaland Governor Nandkishore Yadav urges citizens to pledge to donate blood on World Blood Donor Day. And now the news and details. The Northeast India Infrastructure Summit and Exhibition 2026 will be inaugurated by Union Road Transport and Highways Minister Nitin Gadkari in Shillong today. The event will be attended by Conrad K. Sangma, Chief Minister of Meghalaya, the host state for the summit. The two-day summit will bring together officials from 8 union ministries, chief ministers and senior officials from Meghalaya, Assam, Manipur, Mizoram, Tripura, Sikkim, Arunachal Pradesh and Nagaland. Industry leaders, investors, infrastructure developers, financial institutions and technology innovators will deliberate on the future of infrastructure-led growth in Northeast India. Organized by the Federation of Industry and Commerce of Northeastern Region, in partnership with the Government of Meghalaya and Build India Foundation, the summit is being positioned as the region's premier infrastructure investment platform. It aims to catalyze investments, strengthen public-private partnerships, and accelerate the development of critical infrastructure to enhance connectivity and economic integration across Northeast India. Tripura Chief Minister Dr. Manik Saha has said that improved healthcare services in the state have reduced patient referrals by 80%. Addressing a function in Agartala to mark World Blood Donor Day yesterday, the Chief Minister said the government is working to further strengthen the state's healthcare system. Dr. Saha highlighted the growth of medical education in Tripura, which now has around 550 MBBS seats and over 200 postgraduate medical seats, providing greater opportunities for aspiring doctors. He also noted that super speciality healthcare services are expanding steadily across Tripura. Emphasizing the importance of voluntary blood donation, the Chief Minister stressed that increased awareness would encourage more people to donate blood. Nagaland Governor Nandkishore Yadav has urged all citizens to pledge to donate blood to strengthen the spirit of service to humanity and philanthropy. Speaking on the occasion of World Blood Donor Day on the theme, One Drop of Humanity, Give Blood, Save Lives, he said a unit of blood can give a needy person a new life and new hope. Various programs were held across several districts in Mizoram on World Blood Donor Day yesterday. In Dimapur, Nagaland State Blood Transfusion Council observed the event at Blood Center District Hospital. Around 50 volunteers

He has donated blood on the occasion. And the Green Club Zunheboto, in collaboration with Zunheboto District Legal Services Authority and Hezuku Memorial District Hospital, observed the day at Hezuku Memorial District Hospital. At District Hospital Tuensang, the 29 Assam Rifles observed World Blood Donor Day, during which 10 Jawans donated blood. Manipur Chief Minister Yomnan Khemchan Singh has lauded Prime Minister Narendra Modi for his visionary guidance, under which India has witnessed progress across various sectors during the last 12 years. Manipur has benefited through major initiatives in infrastructure, education, healthcare, sports, connectivity and social welfare, he said. Mr. Khemchan Singh highlighted the National Sports University set up in Manipur, implementation of ILP, establishment of medical college in Churachandpur, and other initiatives taken up during the tenure of Prime Minister Narendra Modi. The completion of railway connectivity project from Jeribam to Pul Imphal is targeted to be completed by 2028. This project will connect Imphal to New Delhi, which will boost the economy of Manipur. Also, the ongoing construction of the new integrated terminal of the Bir Tikendrajit International Airport is expected to be completed very soon, the Chief Minister said. Manipur Tourism Minister Khuraijam Loken Singh of the National People's Party has pointed out that in honour of the Manipuri freedom fighters of the Anglo-Manipur War 1891, the Indian government has renamed Mount Harriet at Andaman and Nicobar Islands to Mount Manipur in October 2021. The tourism minister was addressing a joint conference with Chief Minister Yomnan Khemchan Singh in Imphal yesterday, celebrating 12 years of the Narendra Modi-led NDA government at the centre. Manipur Deputy Chief Minister Losi Diko of the Naga People's Front stated that India achieved its emissions intensity reduction target of 33-35% from 2005 levels, 11 years ahead of schedule. Home Minister Govindas Kongthojam stated that border fencing along the Indo-Myanmar border in Manipur has been undergoing on a war footing. A series of programs, including a public welfare camp, a sit-and-draw competition and a cleanliness drive, were organized across Agartala yesterday to celebrate the 12th anniversary of the Narendra Modi-led central government. Chief Minister Dr. Manik Saha and Union Minister Sabananda Sonowal inaugurated the flagship event, a three-day public welfare camp and exhibition at the Rabindra Satabarshiki Bhavan. Dr. Saha emphasized that the camp aims to bring the benefits of various government welfare schemes directly to the citizens. Union Minister Sonowal highlighted India's rapid development under Prime Minister Narendra Modi's leadership and expressed strong confidence in Tripura's continued progress. Alongside the mega welfare camp, grassroots initiatives were held across different municipal wards in Agartala. The Central Bureau of Investigation yesterday arrested a senior section engineer of the Silchar Division of the North East Frontier Railway in connection with a bribery case. A case was registered against the official following allegations that he had demanded bribe from a contractor for clearing a long-pending bill awaiting approval. Acting on the complaint, the CBI laid a trap and caught the accused red-handed while allegedly accepting the bribe. The arrested official is scheduled to be produced before the competent court in Guwahati today. And the CBI also conducted searches at the residence of the accused. Further investigation into the case is underway. Meghalaya Minister for Education Lakmen Rumbui attended the first Professor Barrister Pakim Academic Awards distribution function organized by the Jantia Students' Union at Jowai on Saturday. He congratulated the Jantia Students' Union for instituting the award in honour of one of Meghalaya's most distinguished academicians, scholars and visionaries. He stated that the awards serve as a fitting tribute to a man whose contributions to education, literature and society continue to inspire generations of students across Meghalaya. Modern aquaculture technologies such as biofloc and recirculating aquaculture systems have the potential to significantly increase fish production in Meghalaya, allowing entrepreneurs to generate higher yields even from small land holdings. The Superintendent of Fisheries Riboy District, M.A. Khongjilu, has said that technology interventions can substantially raise production per unit area, making fisheries a viable enterprise even in urban, peri-urban and semi-urban areas where land is scarce. According to her, a conventional 1-hectare fish pond generally produces between 3,500 kilograms to 5,500 kilograms of fish. In contrast, modern systems can produce as much as 20,000 kilograms from a much smaller area, resulting in significantly higher productivity. As part of the celebrations marking the 150th birth anniversary of Sardar Vallabhbhai Patel, West Tripura Police organized a tree plantation drive at Eden Garden, Eden Nagar Police Lines yesterday. Addressing newly recruited police

constables during the master parade. Superintendent of Police Namit Pathak stressed the importance of discipline, dedication and integrity in public service. Police officials planted various saplings during the program. The Tripura Police said such social initiatives for environmental protection and public awareness would continue in the future. The India Meteorological Department has forecasted isolated heavy to very heavy rainfall over sub-Himalayan West Bengal, Sikkim, Arunachal Pradesh, Assam and Meghalaya during the next 6 to 7 days. According to an IMD bulletin issued this morning, parts of northeast India and West Bengal will witness the heavy rainfall today. The IMD has issued orange colour warning for heavy to very heavy rainfall over Assam and Meghalaya. Fresh from their victory in the South Asian Football Federation Women's Championship 2026, the two Meghalians in the India squad, Sanfida Nongrum and Ribansi Jamu, were felicitated by the Meghalaya Football Association in Shillong yesterday. India defeated Bangladesh in the final on 6th June in Goa. It was 7 years ago that the Blue Tigresses had last won the subcontinental title. Sanfida, who made her senior team debut earlier this year, scored in the final as well as in the semi-finals. The midfield magician was named most valuable player in the tournament. Ribansi, a goalkeeper, made her senior team debut in this competition and was used in the first match against Maldives. Now we take a look at the headlines once again. Northeast India Infrastructure Summit and Exhibition 2026 to be inaugurated by Union Road Transport and Highways Minister Nitin Gadkari in Shillong today. Tripura Chief Minister Dr. Manik Saha says improved healthcare services in the state have reduced patient referrals by 80%. Nagaland Governor Nand Kishore Yadav urges citizens to pledge to donate blood on World Blood Donor Day. And with that, we end the Northeast News Bulletin from Akashvani Shillong. Have a nice day.

Welcome back, listeners. Prepare yourself for a riveting journey through the annals of natural calamities. Today, we are unveiling some creeping and astounding facts about famous natural disasters that have shaped our world. Let's delve into this turbulent yet awe-inspiring exploration. The deadliest tsunami is recorded in recorded history, struck on December 26, 2004 in the Indian Ocean, triggered by a massive undersea earthquake off the coast of Sumatra, Indonesia. The tsunami claimed the lives of over 2,30,000 people across 14 countries. Mount Vesuvius, infamous for its catastrophic eruption in 79 AD, buried the ancient Roman cities of Pompeii and Herculaneum under a thick layer of volcanic ash and pumice. The eruption preserved the cities remarkably well, offering valuable insights into ancient Roman life. The year without summer in 1816 was caused by the eruption of Mount Dambora in Indonesia the previous year. The volcanic ash ejected into the atmosphere led to global cooling, resulting in extreme weather conditions and crop failures worldwide. The Great Fire of London in 1666 raged for 4 days, consuming much of the city's medieval center. Sparked in a bakery on Botting Lane, the fire destroyed over 13,000 houses, 87 churches, and iconic landmarks such as St. Paul Cathedral. The 2008 Sichuan earthquake in China, also known as the Wenchuan earthquake, registered at a magnitude of 7.9, it caused massive devastation with entire towns and villages reduced to rubble and over 69,000 people killed. The general

disaster in 1986, the worst nuclear accident in history, occurred at the Chernobyl nuclear power plant in Ukraine. The explosion and subsequent release of radioactive material contaminated large areas of Europe, leading to a long-term health and environmental consequences. Typhoon Haiyan, locally known as Yolanda, struck the Philippines in November 2013, leaving a trail of devastation in its wake, with winds reaching speeds of up to 195 mph. Haiyan was one of the strongest tropical cyclones ever recorded. Cyclone Nargis struck Myanmar in May 2008, causing catastrophic devastation. The cyclone storm surged in untated coastal areas, leading to widespread flooding and the loss of over 1,38,000 lives. The Tohoku earthquake and tsunami struck Japan on March 11, 2011, triggering one of the most powerful tsunamis in recorded history. The disaster caused widespread destruction, including the Fukushima Daiichi nuclear disaster, and claimed over 15 lives. The Black Saturday bushfire in Victoria, Australia, occurred on February 7, 2009, and where the deadliest bushfires in Australia history. The fire, exacerbated by extreme heat and strong winds, claimed the lives of 173 people and destroyed thousands of homes. And there you have it, history puffs describing fractured lights on the immense power and impact of natural disaster throughout the ages. Until next time, stay safe and stay tuned for more tales of triumph and tragedy. And on this morning, a song that inspires radio program, let's listen to the song Hero by the singer Mariah Carey.

Good morning, listeners, on this morning radio talk program. The topic that we'll be sharing is on World Elder Abuse Awareness Day. World Elder Abuse Awareness Day, WEAT, is observed globally on June 15th every year. It serves as a clarion call to individuals, communities, and governments to stand against the abuse, neglect, and exploitation of older adults. As the global population ages rapidly, WEAT highlights the urgent need to protect human rights of seniors and ensure they can safely live their later years with dignity, security, and respect. WEAT was first launched in 2006 by the International Network for the Prevention of Elder Abuse, INPEA, in collaboration with World Health Organization, WHO. Its primary goal was to bring an often hidden societal issue to the forefront of global consciousness. In December 2011, the United Nations General Assembly officially recognized the day in its resolution 16/127, cementing its status as a vital international observance dedicated to protecting the rights of older persons. The official United Nations theme for WEAT 2026 is Beyond Awareness, Making Elder Abuse Prevention Work. As the observance marks its 20th anniversary, this theme emphasizes a critical shift from merely recognizing the problem to implementing actionable, systematic solutions. It underscores the reality that awareness alone does not adequately protect older people. Instead, it calls for stronger community-based support, robust legal frameworks, and coordinated efforts across sectors to effectively prevent abuse and respond decisively when it occurs. The significance of WEAT lies in its power to give a voice to a highly vulnerable population. Elder abuse, whether physical, emotional, financial, or neglectful, remains vastly underreported due to fear, isolation, or a victim's dependence on their abuser. This day is a crucial for education, educating the public about the warning signs of mistreatment and dismantling the stigma that

keep victims silent. It promotes a cultural shift away from ageism, ensuring that the health, well-being, and intrinsic value of older generations are prioritized and actively defended. Around the world, Viet is marked by diverse activities aimed at mobilizing community action. People are widely encouraged to wear purple, the official color of the cause, to show their solidarity. Organizations host educational seminars, caregiver training

While local communities participate in flag raising ceremonies, online campaigns, and open dialogue to foster intergenerational connection. On conclusion, World Elder Abuse Awareness Day reminds us that safeguarding our elders is a shared moral responsibility. Eradicating elder abuse requires more than temporary outreach. It demands sustained vigilance, compassionate care, and systematic reform. By working collectively to protect older adults from harm, we build a more just inclusive society that truly honors the contribution and humanity of every generation.

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Good afternoon. This is Akashvani and I am Valsa Williams with the Midday News. The headlines. Prime Minister Narendra Modi holds talks with his Slovak counterpart Robert Fico in Bratislava today. 52nd G7 summit set to begin in French city of Evian this evening. Prime Minister Modi to participate in outreach sessions tomorrow. India welcomes peace deal between Iran and the United States, says it will help restore peace and stability in the region. Sensex jumps over 1,100 points as global crude oil prices tumble up to over 4% amid US-Iran peace deal. Union Finance Minister Nirmala Sitharaman assures adequate buffer stock of food grains in the country despite El Nino conditions. United Kingdom announces social media ban for children under 16. And in FIFA World Cup 2026, Spain to take on Cabo Verde.

0: in Group H clash at Atlanta Stadium in the United States this evening. Prime Minister Narendra Modi is currently holding talks with his Slovak counterpart Robert Fico in Bratislava, the capital of Slovakia. Both the leaders met at the Bratislava Castle for their bilateral engagement. Earlier, Prime Minister Modi was accorded a guard of honour in presence of his Slovak counterpart. Mr. Modi said this visit provides an opportunity to deepen India-Slovakia relations and explore new avenues of cooperation between the two countries. Details from our correspondent.
1: Prime Minister Narendra Modi will attend a lunch hosted by Slovak Prime Minister Fico in a short while. Both Prime Ministers will lay a wreath at the tomb of the unknown soldier. Sri Narendra Modi will also attend an onboard cruise meeting with selected Slovak business leaders alongside the Slovak Prime Minister. Smithy M. Palluruthi, Akashvani News from Bratislava.
0: This is the first ever visit by an Indian Prime Minister to Slovakia since its independence in 1993. The visit reaffirms India's commitment towards strengthening its bilateral relationship with Slovakia in various sectors, including trade, investment, and automobile and railway manufacturing. Upon his arrival in Bratislava, Mr. Modi was given a warm welcome and accorded traditional Slovak hospitality. The French city of Evian is all set to host the 52nd G7 summit beginning today. The meeting is getting underway with a significant positive development as the US and Iran have finalized a deal to end their 107-day war and reopened the Strait of Hormuz, the narrow waterway used to ferry one-fifth of global oil supplies. Leaders of G7 countries, including France, the United Kingdom, Germany and Italy, have welcomed the development. In a joint statement, the leaders of France, the United Kingdom, Germany and Italy said the urgent reopening of the Strait of Hormuz with unconditional and unrestricted freedom of navigation is essential. French President Emmanuel Macron will formally welcome leaders of the G7 countries, which include the United States, the United Kingdom, Canada, Germany, Italy and Japan, along with the presidents of the European Council and the European Commission later today. India, Brazil, South Korea, Kenya and Egypt have been invited to the summit as the partner countries. Ukraine, Qatar and the United Arab Emirates have also been invited for the summit. A report.
2: The G7 summit under the French presidency had chosen some key priorities for the current year. In broader terms, these include reducing excessive macroeconomic imbalances, fostering shared growth, and renewing international partnerships. Discussions are also expected on strengthening the resilience of critical and mineral value chains, protecting miners online, and settling major geopolitical crises. Prime Minister Narendra Modi will arrive in Evian tomorrow to participate in the summit. The Prime Minister is visiting the French city at the invitation of French President Emmanuel Macron. The visit holds significance, providing Prime Minister Narendra Modi a crucial platform to engage with world leaders on issues vital not to just India but to the entire global south. Notably, this marks India's 13th participation at the G7 summit and the Prime Minister's 7th consecutive participation. India's regular participation at the G7 summits reflects the increasing recognition of New Delhi's role and contribution in the addressing global challenges related to peace, security, development and environmental sustainability. Ankit Kumar, Akashvani News, Evian, France.
0: India has welcomed the understanding reached between the United States and Iran on ending the conflict in West Asia, which has caused serious economic disruption across the world and led to loss of life in many countries. In a social media post, Prime Minister Narendra Modi said India hopes that the implementation of this understanding will help restore peace and stability in the region and ensure the freedom of navigation and commerce. The Prime Minister further added that India looks forward to deliberating on the remaining issues, reaching a sustainable final agreement. The US and Iran finalized a deal to end their 107-day war and open the Strait of Hormuz, the narrow waterway used to ferry one-fifth of the global oil supplies. US President Donald Trump made the announcement on his Truth Social platform last night, saying America will end its naval blockade on Iranian ports. The peace agreement will be signed on the 19th of June in Switzerland. Mr. Trump said the Strait of Hormuz will open on Friday after the official signing of the agreement. Meanwhile, benchmark domestic equity indices witnessed strong gains in the afternoon session today following the announcement of a peace deal between the United States and Iran. We have a report.
3: Dalal Street cheered the peace deal as the Sensex climbed 932 points to 76,460, while the Nifty jumped

0: 290 points to 23,912 when reports last came in. In the broader market at the National Stock Exchange, the mid-cap 100 as well as small-cap 100 indices surged almost 1.6% a short while ago. The easing geopolitical concern boosted investor sentiment, triggering broad-based buying across the markets, with most sectoral indices trading in the green. However, the pharma and healthcare sectors bucked the trend and remained under pressure. In the global crude oil market, Brent crude was trading 4.7% lower at $83.24 per barrel at the time of the last report. Meanwhile, in the bullion market, 24-karat gold was trading 1.5% up at 1,53,250 rupees per 10 gram, while silver was trading 2.4% higher at 2,53,550 rupees per kilogram a short while ago. Lakhab Kamal for Akashwani News, Delhi.
1: This is Akashwani giving you the news. 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Union Finance Minister Nirmala Sitharaman has said the country has adequate buffer stock of food grains and there will be no food shortage, despite the impact of El Nino conditions. Speaking at the Mind Mine Summit in New Delhi today, the finance minister stated that the southwest monsoon rainfall this year is expected to be below normal. She said sufficient quantity of fertilizers is available for the Kharif crop season. Ms. Sitharaman further informed that the supply of fertilizers for the upcoming Rabi season will commence from November this year.
2: This year, because of the El Nino, I think we are preparing for not so good a monsoon. Of course, we have enough buffer stocks. Since last year, we have maintained, so there shouldn't be a food shortage. But for farmers, it will have an impact because this year, his income will be stressed out.
1: Union Ayush Minister Pratap Rao Jadhav today said the main national event of the International Day of Yoga IDY 2026 will be held in Kolkata on the 21st of June, with Prime Minister Narendra Modi leading the celebrations. Addressing the curtain raiser press conference for the day in New Delhi, the minister noted that the theme for IDY 2026 is Yoga for Healthy Aging, which addresses one of the most significant challenges of the modern era. Mr. Jadhav added that yoga plays a vital role in helping people lead healthy, active, self-reliant and mentally resilient lives as they age.
3: Ministry of Culture Dwara.
4: This year, Ministry of Culture will organize special programs at 100 prestigious and iconic spots across the country to mark the International Day of Yoga IDY celebrations. This initiative will connect yoga with our culture and historic heritage to make yoga a national festival. The main event of IDY 2026 will be organized at the Red Road of West Bengal's historic capital city of Kolkata on 21st of June, where Prime Minister Narendra Modi will also lead the celebrations.
1: Noida International Airport at Jewar in Uttar Pradesh today commenced commercial flight operations, marking a significant milestone in the country's civil aviation sector. Addressing the inaugural ceremony, Union Civil Aviation Minister K. Ram Mohan Naidu said the airport will have the capacity to handle 1.2 crore passengers annually in the first phase, and the capacity is expected to exceed 7 crore annually after its completion. He said the airport will serve as a hub for both domestic and international operations. A group of 170 farmers who gave their land for the airport, led by Jewar MLA Dhirendra Singh, along with others, boarded the first commercial flight from Noida International Airport, Jewar, to Lucknow. In a landmark move to protect children online, the UK government has banned teenager under 16s from accessing high-risk social media platforms. Prime Minister Keir Starmer described the move as a big moment that would bring real change for children and their future, saying the measures are aimed at giving young people their childhood back.
5: Today is a big moment for our country. This is a big step, real change for our children and our future. Because today I can announce that the government will ban access to social media for all children under the age of 16. This is not something I do lightly, and I will not present it as cost-free, as if social media has brought no benefits to young people, because clearly that is wrong.
1: In the FIFA World Cup 2026, Sweden thrashed Tunisia

0: 5-1 in their Group F match at Monterrey Stadium in Mexico today. Sweden produced a dominant second-half performance to seal a convincing victory. The win gives Sweden a strong start to their World Cup campaign, while Tunisia suffered a heavy defeat despite reducing the deficit before halftime. In the other event for today, Spain will play against Cabo Verde in their Group H match at the Atlanta Stadium in the United States. The game will start at 9:30 p.m. IST. The 19th Mumbai International Film Festival will begin today. The formal opening ceremony will be held at Mumbai's Ravindranatya Mandir in the evening. This year, the competition section comprises 144 films, including 52 international and 92 national entries, representing filmmakers from 13 countries. More from our correspondent.
1: MIFF, the much-awaited biennial film festival for non-feature films, will open with the animated work Good Luck to You All, directed by Caudal Barker, the short fiction Agapito, directed by Arvin Bellarmino and Kayla Daniel Romero, and the documentary Time and Water, directed by Sara Dosa. Master filmmaker David Attenborough will be honored with the screening of his two films under centenary tribute. The 19th MIFF will also feature 10 masterclasses and 5 open forum discussions. The festival will confer 18 awards across international and national competition categories. Ankita Apte, Akashwani News, Mumbai.
0: The India Meteorological Department, IMD, has forecast heavy to very heavy rainfall over parts of northeast India, sub-Himalayan West Bengal till tomorrow. The weather agency has issued an orange colour warning for thunder squall conditions over Rajasthan, East Uttar Pradesh, Odisha and West Madhya Pradesh today. IMD said conditions are favourable for further advance of southwest monsoon into more parts of Maharashtra, some parts of Karnataka, Telangana, Andhra Pradesh, West Bengal, Odisha, Jharkhand, Bihar and South Chhattisgarh during the next 4 to 5 days. India's wholesale price index, WPI-based inflation, accelerated to 9.68% year-on-year in May under the newly released WPI series, compared with 8.26% in April under the old series. The release marks the first major revision of India's wholesale inflation series in over a decade, with the base year updated from 2012 to 2023. Data released by the Ministry of Commerce and Industry showed that the rise in inflation last month was primarily driven by higher prices of mineral oils. And now before we end the bulletin, the headlines once again. Prime Minister Narendra Modi holds talks with his Slovak counterpart Robert Fico in Bratislava today. 52nd G7 summit set to begin in French city of Avignon this evening. Prime Minister Modi to participate in outreach sessions tomorrow. India welcomes peace deal between Iran and the United States, says it will help restore peace and stability in the region. Sensex jumps over 1,100 points as global crude oil prices tumble up to over 4% amid US-Iran peace deal. Union Finance Minister Nirmala Sitharaman assures adequate buffer stock of food grains in the country despite El Nino conditions. United Kingdom announces social media ban for children under 16. And in FIFA World Cup 2026, Spain to take on Cabo Verde in Group H clash at Atlanta Stadium in the United States this evening. With that, we end the midday news.
2: नमस्कार, आकाशवाणी से दोपहर समाचार के साथ मैं मुकेश कुमार बल। प्रधानमंत्री नरेंद्र मोदी और ब्रातिस्लावा के प्रधानमंत्री रॉबर्ट फ्रिट्ज़ो के बीच बातचीत जारी। 52वां G7 शिखर सम्मेलन आज शाम फ्रांस के 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
1: today we had a day long interaction and a discussion with various stakeholders so we had a very fruitful productive discussion and our main resolution is that we will ensure that the census directions and guidelines are fully and strictly implemented in Burma district. Here, we all know census is one of the most important administrative exercise and for the first time in India, it is going to be fully digital and paperless.
0: House listing operation do June 16 ba shuru kurekina self enumeration do June 16 ba 30 tak khula rakhibali aro field enumeration to July 1st ba 31st tak hobole ase population census to 2027 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
1: How we are able to enumerate and what kind of information we are able to project in the census operation will to a large extent go to govern or influence the kind of development, the flow of fund, etc. to the state. And therefore, I would urge upon all citizens of Kohima district to make sure that you are enumerated and that you give adequate and proper information to the census enumerators.
0: Iki Somadi, Deputy Commissioner Puchem Brajanadisi, 700 upper field personnel can exercise currently trained Kuriloise. 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
2: Good evening, this is Akashwani Kohima. I'm Ninginem Hangsing with the Evening Bulletin. The headlines. Nagaland CM Nipiryo highlights key development priorities during Northeast India Infrastructure Summit. Nagaland Governor Nandikishore Yadav reviews progress of Dhansiri to Zubza New Line Railway Project. Training and meeting between district administrations and tribal bodies ahead of Census 2027 in Nagaland. And US and Iran reach agreement to end military operations, open Strait of Hormuz, India welcomes. Now the news in detail. Nagaland Chief Minister Nipiryo today highlighted key development priorities including the proposed Chettu Greenfield Airport, Nagaki City in Chumukedima and an IIT for the state. Addressing the Northeast India Infrastructure Summit and Exhibition 2026 in Shillong, he described the Trans-Nagaland Highway Foothill Road as a transformative project that will improve connectivity, boost economic growth and unlock investment opportunities across the state. Mr. Ryo also highlighted the recent petroleum exploration MOU with the Centre in Assam while calling on industry leaders and development partners to invest in Nagaland's growth journey towards Viksit Bharat 2047. The Chief Minister further highlighted challenges arising from Nagaland's unique community-owned landholding system protected under Article 371A, while stressing the need to balance these safeguards with infrastructure development and investment requirements. Nagaland Governor Nandikishore Yadav today reviewed the progress of the 78.42-kilometre Dhansiri to Zubza, Dimapur to Kohima New Line Railway Project and the redevelopment of Dimapur Railway Station with Northeast Frontier Railway officials in Kohima. Officials reported that the Dhansiri to Shokhuvi and Shokhuvi to Molvom sections have been commissioned while work on remaining stretches continues despite difficult terrain, landslides, heavy rainfall and tunnel construction challenges. The Governor also reviewed the Dimapur Station redevelopment project targeted for completion by July 2028. He assured state support in addressing land, access road and encroachment issues, stressing that timely completion of both projects will boost connectivity, tourism, freight movement, employment and regional economic growth in Nagaland and the Northeast. Ahead of Census 2027, Deputy Commissioner DC Kohima B. Hanok Buchum today had meeting with the Angami Public Organization APO, Angami Women Organization AWO, Angami Youth Organization AYO, Angami Students Union ASU, councillors and chairpersons of colonies and wards in Kohima Town to discuss preparations for the upcoming census exercise. Addressing a press conference

0: the DPDB conference hall, Mr. Buchem said the census will be conducted in a fully digital and paperless format for the first time.
1: Today we had a day-long interaction and a discussion with various stakeholders. So we had a very fruitful, productive discussion, and our main resolution is that we will ensure that the census directions and guidelines are fully and strictly implemented in Burma District. Here, we all know census is one of the most important administrative exercise, and for the first time in India, it is going to be fully digital and paperless.
0: The house listing operation begins on June 16 with self-enumeration open from June 16 to 30 and field enumeration from July 1 to 31. The population census will be conducted in 2027. He urged residents to provide accurate information, avoid duplicate registration and cooperate with enumerators, stressing that census data is vital for development planning and resource allocation. APO President Tejao Vihenyo also called on citizens to participate responsibly, warning that double enumeration in both Kohima and native villages would distort population figures.
2: How we are able to enumerate and what kind of information we are able to project in the census operation will to a large extent go to govern or influence the kind of development, the flow of fund, etc. to the state. And therefore, I would urge upon all citizens of Kohima district to make sure that you are enumerated and that you give adequate and proper information to the census enumerators.
0: Meanwhile, Deputy Commissioner Buchem informed that over 700 field personnel have already been trained for the exercise. A meeting on self-enumeration was held at DC Conference Hall, Tuensang, with tribal leaders of the district. In the meeting, the Deputy Commissioner briefly highlighted on census self-enumeration through online mode, saying it is the process where individuals or households complete and submit their own census or survey forms rather than having a census taker fill it out for them. He informed that one can access the official portal at sc.census.gov.in for self-enumeration through online mode. As part of the nationwide preparations for the upcoming Census of India 2027, a specialized training program for census enumerators and supervisors is currently underway at Sataka Rural in Zoneboto District. The training, which commenced today, aims to equip enumerators and supervisors with the necessary skills and knowledge required for the smooth and accurate conduct of the census exercise. Participants are being trained on census procedures, data collection methods, field operations, and the use of prescribed formats and digital tools. This is Akashvani Kohima giving you the news. For quick news update, follow us on our X handles, AIR News Alerts and AIR_Kohima. You can also listen to this news bulletin on News On Air app and YouTube channel AIR News Kohima. Welcome back. You are listening to the evening news. The US and Iran finalized a deal to end their 107-day war and open the Strait of Hormuz, a narrow waterway used to ferry one-fifth of the global oil supplies. US President Donald Trump made the announcement on Truth Social last night, saying America will end its naval blockade on Iranian ports. The peace agreement will be signed on Friday in Switzerland. Mr. Trump said the Strait of Hormuz will open after the official signing of the agreement. India has welcomed the understanding reached between the United States and Iran on ending the conflict in West Asia, which has caused serious economic disruption across the world and led to loss of life in many countries. In a social media post, Prime Minister Narendra Modi said, India hopes that the implementation of this understanding will help restore peace and stability in the region and ensure the freedom of navigation and commerce. India has undergone a remarkable transformation driven by the principles of Sabka Saath, Sabka Vikas, Sabka Vishwas and Sabka Prayas under the visionary leadership of Prime Minister Narendra Modi in the last 12 years. During this period, the Modi government carried out many flagship initiatives for the welfare and empowerment of the poor, farmers, women and youth. Akashvani News brings you a special feature, Bara Sal Vishwas Ke, Vikas Ke, Jan Kalyan Ke. Today we focus on the steps taken by the government for building modern infrastructure with the vision of making India Viksit Bharat by 2047.
3: A strong and modern nation is built on the foundations of world-class infrastructure. Over the past 12 years, India has embarked on an unprecedented journey of transformation, making infrastructure-led development the cornerstone of its growth story. This commitment is

is reflected in a six-fold increase in government expenditure on infrastructure, rising from 2 lakh crore rupees in 2014-15 to 12.2 lakh crore rupees in the current financial year. In the last 12 years, the country's urban transportation has been revolutionized. India's metro rail network has expanded nearly fivefold, from 248 kilometers to 1100 kilometers today. India today has the world's second largest road network. The national highway network has expanded from over 91,000

0: 248 kilometers to 1100 kilometers today. India today has the world's second largest road network. The national highway network has expanded from over 91,000 kilometers in 2014 to over 146,000 kilometers in 2026. The transformation is equally visible in the railway sector. Budgetary support for Indian railways has increased nearly 9 times, from 32,000 crore rupees in 2014-15 to 2.78 lakh crore rupees now. A symbol of this new era is the Vande Bharat train, with 162 services now operational, reducing travel time up to 45%. Together, these achievements are creating a faster, more connected and more prosperous India, laying the foundation for a Viksit Bharat by 2047. Karhar, Akashvani News, Kohima.
1: The six-day countdown to the International Day of Yoga continues today. This year's theme is Yoga for Healthy Aging. In the run-up to the occasion, Akashvani News Kohima brings a special series on the benefits of practicing yoga. Today, we focus on joint health. Postures such as Bhadrasana, firm pose, Trikonasana, triangle pose, and Setu Bandhasana, bridge pose, improve spine mobility and reduce stiffness in the joints. Regular practice can support comfort and ease in daily activities. As we count down to International Day of Yoga, let us reaffirm our commitment to a healthier and more balanced future. And now to round up this evening's bulletin, the headlines once again. Nagaland CM Nipyu Rio highlights key development priorities during Northeast India Infrastructure Summit. Nagaland Governor Nandkishore Yadav reviews progress of Dhansiri to Zubza New Line Railway project. Training and meeting between district administrations and tribal bodies ahead of Census 2027 in Nagaland. And US and Iran reach agreement to end military operations, open Strait of Hormuz, India welcomes. That is all we have in this evening news bulletin. We will be back with the morning English news at 7:30 tomorrow. Have a pleasant night.

Good evening, everyone. You're tuned into Announcer's Choice right here on Akashvani Mokokchong FM 100.9 MHz. It is a gorgeous evening outside, isn't it? Well, I've been reading the music library and I've put together an absolute roller coaster of a playlist for you tonight. So without any further ado, let's go back to 2010 with a track that has so much nostalgic energy. Imagine a legendary hip-hop producer teaming up with a sparkly pop queen. The chemistry is just instant. Let's start the night with If We Ever Meet Again by Timbaland and Katy Perry.

All right, I hope you're ready to move on because we are tuning the heat up way for this next one. This track is a massive global anthem that blends fiery Latin pop with some serious dancehall reggae flavor. Honestly, it's physically impossible to sit still when this comes on. Let's get those feet moving to Bailando by Enrique Iglesias featuring Sean Ball.

We're slowly things down with a track that has absolutely been ruling the acoustic charts lately. It's got this raw, tender vocal vibe mixed with sweet, simple guitar strings that feels like a warm hug on a cozy evening. Sit back and feel the magic of Blue by Yung Guy.

Just a quick timeout before our next song. If you've got a song stuck in your head that you're dying to hear, just send your request right now via text or WhatsApp to 7005 230.

7005-230-601. I repeat again, 7005-230-601. Tell me what you want to hear and I'll get it on the airwaves for you. Moving on, this next track is an absolute gem. We're pairing up two of the biggest voices from the 2000s for a song that is just pure comfort for the soul. It's a beautiful reminder that no matter how crazy life gets, we've just got to take it slow. Here is the smooth One Day at a Time by Enrique Iglesias once again and Akon.

Okay, where are all my day one believers at? Because this next one is a major throwback to the purple hoodie era. Before the global stadium tours, there was this sweet, soulful R&B track dedicated to that one special person who completely rules your world. Let's throw it back to the ultimate puppy love anthem, favorite curl by a young Justin Bieber.

This next song is a massive stadium-sized anthem that became the soundtrack for an entire generation. It's all about living in the absolute present, impressing your wild youth, and setting the night on fire while we're still young. Turn up the volume for We Are Young by Fun.

And just like that, we have reached our final drag for the evening. I wanted to leave you with something that just makes you feel good about yourself. This song is an absolute classic, packed with breezy beats and a chorus that reminds everyone tuning in just how special they are. Closing out the show tonight, here is the timeless hit Beautiful by Akon. Thank you so much for tuning in. Keep a smile on your face, stay safe, and have a beautiful night ahead.

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0: gears up to host G7 summit beginning tonight. Prime Minister Modi to attend summit tomorrow. DRDO successfully conducts flight test of indigenously developed long-range land attack cruise missile. Israel says its military will continue to hold positions indefinitely in Lebanon, Syria and Gaza despite US-Iran peace deal. And in the FIFA World Cup, Spain to take on Cabo Verde in Group H, clash at Atlanta in US tonight. And now the news in detail. India and Slovakia today elevated their ties to a comprehensive partnership. The two sides also inked 11 agreements to boost cooperation in key areas including labour migration, digital technology and defence following talks between Prime Minister Narendra Modi and his Slovak counterpart Robert Fico in Bratislava. Later addressing a joint press conference, Mr. Modi said elevation of ties symbolises shared beliefs, priorities and future.
1: हमने अपने संबंधों को कॉम्प्रिहेंसिव पार्टनरशिप का दर्जा देने का निर्णय लिया है। यह हमारे साझा विश्वास, साझा प्राथमिकताओं और साझा भविष्य का प्रतीक है। आज प्रधानमंत्री जी और मैंने हमारे सहयोग को नई दिशा और नई ऊर्जा देने पर विस्तृत रूप से चर्चा की। ऑटोमोबाइल, रेलवे, एडवांस मैन्युफैक्चरिंग और ग्रीन टेक्नोलॉजीज, इन सभी विषयों में आज हमने दोनों देशों के लोगों की भलाई के लिए कई महत्वपूर्ण निर्णय लिए।
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0: Speaking on the occasion, Slovak Prime Minister lauded India's rapid economic growth, saying the country has outpaced many advanced nations in key sectors.
2: I congratulate you to the results in all areas which you have achieved. It's the field of digitalization and the use of artificial intelligence. You've come so far that you're ahead of many other advanced countries in different parts of the world. I would like to congratulate you to economic growth, which is amazing.
0: According to the joint statement, Prime Minister Modi and his Slovak counterpart also agreed to establish a joint working group on counter-terrorism. We have a report.
3: During the delegation-level talks, 11 agreements were signed in the fields ranging from labour migration, defence, digital technologies, higher education, audiovisual production, establishment of an AI chair, quantum communication, cooperation in student exchange programmes and tourism development. Agreement was also signed on scientific cooperation between the Indian National Science Academy and the Slovak Academy of Science. Both the countries also agreed to set up joint working group for counter-terrorism and establishment of consular dialogue. With the report of Smriti M. Pulluruthi, Rupesh Rao, Akashvani News.
0: Later, Prime Minister Modi also met Slovakian President Peter Pellegrini in Bratislava. Mr. Modi reached Slovakian capital last night after concluding his visit to the French city of Nice. The French city of Avignon is all set to host the 52nd G7 summit beginning tonight. The meeting is getting underway as the US and Iran have finalized a deal to end the West Asia conflict. French President Emmanuel Macron will formally welcome leaders of the G7 countries, which include the United States, the United Kingdom, Canada, Germany, Italy and Japan, along with the presidents of the European Council and the European Commission later tonight. India, Brazil, South Korea, Kenya and Egypt have been invited to the summit as partner countries. Ukraine, Qatar and United Arab Emirates have also been invited for the summit. Prime Minister Narendra Modi will arrive in Avignon tomorrow to participate in the summit. We now go over live to our correspondent Ankit Kumar, who is now in Avignon

0: tracking developments on the G7 summit. Ankit, how are the G7 leaders translating their recognition of India's strategic importance into practical cooperation on trade, technology, manufacturing, and supply chain security? And what outcomes are expected from this summit?
1: Yes, Nishit. India's strategic importance for the G7 is increasingly being reflected in the concrete economic and technology partnerships. This is evident from the recently concluded India-EU trade agreement, as well as initiatives such as Bharat Innovate in Nice, and India's role as the official AI partner country at the upcoming VivaTech in Paris. These developments underline how G7 countries are looking at India not only as a major market, but also as a trusted partner in technology, innovation, manufacturing, and resilient supply chains. Significantly, if you see, many of the priorities identified by the French G7 presidency, including balanced growth, international partnerships, and artificial intelligence, closely align with India's strength and interests. Therefore, beyond the broader geopolitical discussions, the key outcomes to watch will be deeper cooperation in trade, technology, critical minerals, innovation, and investments, as well as how India's perspective and the concerns of Global South are reflected in the summit's deliberation and outcomes. Nishit.
0: Yeah, thank you, Ankit, for that update. This is Akashwani giving you the news. For quick news updates around the clock, follow us on our X handle at AIR News Alerts. And for details of these stories and more, log on to our website newsonair.gov.in and download the News on AIR app. Welcome back to the news at 9. Defence Research and Development Organisation, DRDO, today successfully conducted the flight test of the indigenously developed long-range land attack cruise missile from Dr. APJ Abdul Kalam Island in Odisha. In a social media post, Defence Minister said that the missile achieved all mission objectives, demonstrating India's growing long-range precision strike capability. Raksha Mantri Rajnath Singh congratulated the DRDO team and the industry partners on the successful flight test of the cruise missile. India has undergone a remarkable transformation driven by the principles of Sabka Saath, Sabka Vikas, Sabka Vishwas and Sabka Prayas under the visionary leadership of Prime Minister Narendra Modi in the last 12 years. During this period, the Modi government carried out many flagship initiatives for the welfare and empowerment of the poor, farmers, women and youth. Akashwani News brings you a special feature, 12 12 Saal, Vishwas Ke, Vikas Ke, Jan Kalyan Ke. Today, we focus on the steps taken by the government for building modern infrastructure with the vision of making India Viksit Bharat by 2047.
2: Over the past 12 years, India has embarked on an unprecedented journey of transformation, making infrastructure-led development the cornerstone of its growth story. This commitment is reflected in a six-fold increase in government expenditure on infrastructure, rising from 2 lakh crore rupees in 2014-15 to 12.2 lakh crore rupees in the current financial year. India's metro rail network has expanded nearly fivefold to 1,100 kilometers. Talking to Akashwani News, a Delhi resident, Alisha, who commutes with Delhi Metro daily, has shared her experience.
3: Metro to hamari lifeline ban chuki hai.
4: Metro has really become our lifeline. I have to go to Gurugram every day for my office, for which I use the metro. Traveling in the metro is convenient and comfortable. But along with that, the good thing is that it is completely safe. Because of its being safe, my family and I remain worry-free.
3: Chinta mukt rehte hain.
2: The national highway network has expanded from over 91,000 kilometers in 2014 to over 1,46,000 kilometers in 2026. Budgetary support for Indian Railways has increased nearly 9 times. This investment has powered modernization and improved passenger experience across the network. A symbol of this new era is the Vande Bharat train, with 162 services now operational, it reducing travel time up to 45%. Talking to Akashwani News, a frequent traveler of Vande Bharat from Lucknow, Pooja said that the train is comfortable and it saves a lot of time.
5: Traveling in the Vande Bharat train brings immense joy. Ever since the Vande Bharat train services started, we mostly travel by it. It is an absolutely excellent train, and the best part about it is that it saves a lot of time during the journey and the seats are very comfortable.
2: Together, these achievements are creating a faster, more connected

0: and more prosperous India, laying the foundation for a Viksit Bharat by 2047. Saqlain Akhtar for Akashwani News, Delhi.
1: Noida International Airport at Jewar in Uttar Pradesh commenced commercial flight operations today, marking a significant milestone in the country's civil aviation sector. IndiGo became the first airline to land in Jewar from Lucknow this morning. India has welcomed the understanding reached between the United States and Iran on ending the conflict in West Asia and opened the Strait of Hormuz, the narrow waterway used to ferry one-fifth of the global oil supplies. In a social media post, Prime Minister Narendra Modi said, India hopes the implementation of the understanding will help restore peace and stability in the region and ensure the freedom of navigation and commerce. The peace agreement will be signed on the 19th of June in Switzerland. Meanwhile, hours after the United States and Iran announced the peace deal, Israeli Defense Minister Israel Katz has declared that the Israeli military will not pull back from its position across the border. While detailing Israel's security policy, the defense minister stated that the Israel Defense Forces will remain indefinitely in security zones in Lebanon, Syria, and Gaza to protect Israeli citizens. Israeli media reported that Jerusalem has directly communicated its refusal to comply with international withdrawal timelines to U.S. President Donald Trump. The benchmark domestic equity indices today ended trading session with strong gains of nearly 1%. Investor sentiment improved following the announcement of a peace agreement between the United States and Iran. The Sensex surged 736 points to close at 76,264, while the Nifty jumped 231 points to settle at 23,854. The government has said that all refineries are operating at high capacity with adequate crude inventories and maintaining sufficient stocks of petrol and diesel. Joint Secretary in the Ministry of Petroleum and Natural Gas, Sujata Sharma, was addressing the interministerial briefing in New Delhi today on recent developments in West Asia. Joint Secretary in the Department of Fertilizers, Bandana Prayashi, said that the overall stock position of fertilizers in the country is normal. Director in the Ministry of Port Shipping and Waterways, Upesh Kumar Sharma, said that the LNG carrier Disha, with 62,370 metric tons of cargo, has safely transited the Strait of Hormuz and is expected to reach Dahej port in Gujarat on Thursday. In the FIFA World Cup football, Spain will play against Cabo Verde in the Group H clash at Atlanta in the United States tonight. The match will begin from 9:30 p.m. Indian time. Sweden thrashed Tunisia 5-1 in their Group F match in Mexico earlier in the day. The India Meteorological Department, IMD, has forecast heavy to very heavy rainfall over parts of Northeast, Bihar, Kerala, Mahe, Tamil Nadu, Puducherry and Karaikal tomorrow. The Met Department has issued an orange colour warning for thunder squall conditions in West Rajasthan for tomorrow. It has also predicted thunderstorms accompanied by lightning and gusty winds over Haryana, Chandigarh, Delhi, Punjab, Jammu and Kashmir, Ladakh, Bihar, the Andaman and Nicobar Island, Chhattisgarh, Karnataka, Jharkhand, Konkan, Goa, Madhya Pradesh, Maharashtra, Odisha, Telangana, West Bengal and Sikkim during the next 3 to 4 days. And now before we end the bulletin, the headlines once again. India and Slovakia elevate ties to comprehensive partnership, Inc. 11 pacts to boost cooperation in key sectors including labour migration, digital technology and defence. Prime Minister Narendra Modi and his Slovak counterpart also agreed to establish a joint working group on counter-terrorism. The friend city of Avion gears up to host G7 summit beginning tonight. Prime Minister Modi to attend summit tomorrow. DRDO successfully conducts flight test of indigenously developed long-range land attack cruise missile. Israel says its military will continue to hold positions indefinitely in Lebanon, Syria and Gaza despite US-Iran peace deal. And in the FIFA World Cup, Spain to take on Cabo Verde in Group H clash at Atlanta in the US tonight. And that's all in the news at night. Good night.

0: 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This is Akashvani. In the program Spotlight, now we bring you a discussion on Prime Minister's historic visit to Slovakia, strengthening India's engagement with Central Europe. The participants are Anil Vadva, former ambassador, and Diksha Saxena, Akashvani correspondent.
1: India and Slovakia have a three-decade-long bilateral relationship, and the visit of Prime Minister Narendra Modi is further cementing those

0: ties. Prime Minister held a wide range of talks with Prime Minister of Slovakia, Robert Fico. To talk more about the Prime Minister's visit, we are now joined by Ambassador Anil Wadhwa. Ambassador Wadhwa, delighted to have you on Akashvani today.
1: Thank you very much.
0: First of all, Ambassador Wadhwa, the ties were upgraded to comprehensive partnership between the two countries. So before we move forward, let's listen to when Prime Minister announced this while addressing the media in Bratislava.
2: Meri ye yatra kisi bhi Bharatiya Pradhanmantri ki Slovakia ki pehli yatra hai. 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
0: What is the outlook of the relationship between the two nations going forward?
1: First of all, we have to see this visit in the context of the moment about India's engagement with Central Europe and the European Union. This is the first visit by an Indian Prime Minister, by the way, to the Slovak Republic since it became an independent nation in 1993. And it also comes at a time when India is actively diversifying its partnership across Europe amidst the changing geopolitical and economic realities. So more than anything else, the visit reflects India's recognition that countries such as Slovakia possess significant technological capabilities, industrial strengths and strategic value that complements India's own development priorities. You talked about the comprehensive partnership. I think that's one of the most significant outcomes of the visit. And I think the decision was taken by both countries to elevate our bilateral ties to this level, which signals a commitment to move beyond conventional diplomacy towards deeper cooperation in trade, investment, technology, defense, innovation, and people-to-people exchanges. And the elevation itself represents an acknowledgement that India and Slovakia have complementary strengths and shared interests that can be leveraged for mutual benefit. One last point that I like to make in this context is that this visit assumes even greater importance because it follows Prime Minister Modi's engagements in France and coincides with renewed momentum in India's relations with the European Union. It demonstrates India's strategy of simultaneously strengthening bilateral relationships with individual European countries while advancing a broader partnership with the EU as a whole. So in an era marked by supply chain diversification, technological competition and geopolitical uncertainty, Slovakia offers India an entry point into the industrial heartland of Central Europe.
0: Also, Ambassador Wadhwa, the Prime Minister of Slovakia, Robert Fico, while speaking jointly with Prime Minister Modi, appreciated the growth and progress of India, especially in digitization. Let's first listen to his words.
3: Distinguished Prime Minister, I congratulate you to the results in all areas which you have achieved. Allow me to mention one area where you dominate, actually. It's the field of digitalization and the use of artificial intelligence. You've come so far that you're actually faster than a Western country.
0: It is also interesting to note that both the countries today have signed an MOU in the field of digital technologies as well. Could you further elaborate on this?
1: Yes, the MOU which has been signed on digital technologies is a recognition of the fact that India has become a powerhouse in terms of in putting into practice digital public infrastructure, and that has been noticed particularly in the European Union. I think the current visit also has a backdrop of the artificial intelligence because of the engagements the Prime Minister had in France in this field. And going forward, Slovakia is one country which wants to benefit from this relationship. So today we also announced a major educational initiative, which was the establishment of an India chair on artificial intelligence at a Slovak university. And that is aimed at promoting collaborative research, academic exchanges, and emerging technology cooperation. But in particular, the MOU which has been signed on digital technologies will help both sides to do much more research and collaborate much more in this area, because as you mentioned yourself, the Prime Minister of Slovakia acknowledged India's prowess in this field.
0: Before I move towards the trade dimensions between the two countries, one very interesting point which came out of the list of MOUs was the announcement on establishment of joint working group in counter-terrorism. So could you also briefly explain this to us, that what exactly is the vision of both the countries when it comes to working towards the

0: counter-terrorism?
1: I think India is keen to establish joint working groups as many countries as possible on counter-terrorism, as you know, because this one with Slovakia is also aimed at unifying efforts in countering global terrorism, including cross-border threats, and to share concerted international strategies to combat the issue. Now, as you know, this issue is under discussion in the United Nations since 1996, and an agreement on this issue has been stalled since then because of the lack of consensus on the definition of terrorism itself. So I think, meanwhile, countries are finding ways to cooperate with each other, and in particular, when you have a joint working group on counterterrorism, it allows you to identify the sources of funding, the movers behind terrorism around the world, and also in particular those who are abetting, you know, terrorism in various parts of the world, which helps India and Slovakia in this case. But in general, India is very keen to work with countries around the world on this particular issue.
0: I would now like to draw your attention towards the defense partnership. The Prime Minister, while delivering his statement jointly with the Prime Minister of Slovakia, also said that a letter of intent has been signed in the area of defense, and he said that this will help in development joint production of defense industries. So when it comes to India's defense sector and India's defense prowess, how is Slovakia going to give a push to it and help us in getting in new technologies which are required for India's strong defense mechanism?
1: So Slovakia possesses specialized capabilities in defense manufacturing and engineering technologies, while India's Atmanirbhar Bharat initiative seeks greater self-reliance through international partnerships and joint production. So when this issue was discussed during this visit, both sides explored the possibilities for collaboration in defense industrial manufacturing, in maintenance, technology transfer and innovation, and creating opportunities for both countries to diversify their defense ecosystems. Now, here I must add that along with defense manufacturing, we also have the innovation cooperation initiatives in the business side, which have been agreed upon today. And defense forms a major part of that. Along with the defense being identified as a priority area, it not only covers defense industrial cooperation, but also the co-development opportunities that are there before both countries, the technology partnerships that they can forge, the military equipment manufacturing, and cybersecurity cooperation. So I think Slovakia's established defense manufacturing capabilities will complement India's Make in India objectives.
0: The trade relations also between India and Slovakia are on the upswing. And also during the Prime Minister's visit to Slovakia, Prime Minister Modi had a high-level meeting with top Slovak business and industry leaders. Total bilateral trade during 2024 crossed 1 billion euros and stood at euros 1.28 billion. Today, Prime Minister also thanked the Slovakian Prime Minister for pushing the India-EU FTA towards a conclusion. So how is Slovakia playing an important role when it comes to India-EU FTA?
1: So I think first let's talk about the India-Slovakia bilateral trade. You mentioned the figures of 2024, which is 1.28 billion euros, in which India's exports to Slovakia were 1.05 billion and imports from Slovakia were 224 million. So the trade balance was in favor of India. By the way, this figure has gone up in 2025 to 1.8 billion euros. So that's a big jump compared to 2024, and trade has continued to grow strongly into 2025. We should also look at trade in the context of investments. And Indian investments in Slovakia are about 1.5 billion euros. So that makes India one of the most significant Asian investors in Slovakia. Now, Slovakia has also invested in India. We don't have the exact figures, but it's much smaller in value. However, it is increasing. And they have some flagship investments in rail manufacturing, in ethanol, engineering and industrial technologies. So I think that's the bilateral part of it. It's very promising indeed. Now we come to the part about India-EU relationship in trade and investment. And I think Slovakia will definitely gain by the FTA, which has been signed with the EU, because EU remains one of India's largest trading partners, accounting for substantial merchandise trade, investment flows and technology transfers. Cooperation increasingly extends beyond economics into areas

0: areas such as digital governance, climate action, maritime security, connectivity, research, and innovation. But more than that, India and EU today share converging interests in resilient supply chains, in trusted technologies, and diversification of economic partnerships. And I think both sides recognize the importance of reducing excessive dependence on single country supply chains while strengthening cooperation among like-minded partners. So one of the most consequential developments of the future is the India-European Union Free Trade Agreement. And I think that has fundamentally transformed India's economic engagement with Europe. And for Slovakia as well, therefore, the India-EU FTA would significantly enhance its opportunities in sectors such as automotive manufacturing, engineering products, in machinery, green technologies, and industrial equipment. Also, Slovak exporters would gain easier access to India's expanding market, while Indian manufacturers could integrate more effectively into European production networks through partnerships with Slovak companies.
1: Ambassador Vadva, before we move towards the conclusion, I would like to understand that the Prime Minister also mentioned that both the leaders are emphasizing a lot on cooperation between the civil nuclear energy. So how do you see this?
0: So that is a significant statement which came out during the Prime Minister's press conference with his counterpart. And I think it's important to see this in the light of what has happened during the previous visit of the Prime Minister, which is just concluded in France, because India has brought out a new bill, which is the Shanti Bill, which gives a boost to nuclear cooperation with other countries. And the changes that have been brought about through this bill mean that it will be easier for foreign companies to work with India and their counterparts here in India on nuclear power. In particular, the emphasis is going to be on small and medium reactors and also specialized reactors going forward, which will power especially the data centers which are going to come up in India. So that's an area of focus in future. And Slovakia has the relevant expertise. It can actually make use of this opportunity and work with Indian partners. It can also work with other European countries and companies to create joint ventures in this field in India. So certainly India would like to have Slovak exporters and companies integrate into the Indian openings here, which are now emerging. So in the engineering side, definitely nuclear technology is one of those areas.
1: Lastly, Ambassador Vadva, your parting comments on one of the most important facet of partnership between any two countries, that is the people-to-people ties. So how do you view India-Slovakia people-to-people ties, and going forward, what are the steps that have been taken to strengthen it further?
0: So I think going forward, we can look forward to a further refinement of the trajectory of India-Slovakia relations. It is the business-to-business engagement, which will lead to increased participation in trade fairs, in investment roadshows, industrial exhibitions, etc., and tourism promotion, on which there's been special emphasis during the visit.
1: Ambassador Vadva, thank you so much for giving us such in-depth analysis of Prime Minister's visit to Slovakia. Thank you so much for joining us on Spotlight tonight.
0: Thank you very much.
1: You were listening to a discussion on Prime Minister's historic visit to Slovakia, strengthening India's engagement with Central Europe. The participants were Anil Vadva, former ambassador, and Deeksha Saxena, Akashvani correspondent.
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A very warm and beautiful evening to all of our beautiful listeners tuning in right now. You're listening to your favorite evening companion, Utkushat Kipasan. I'm your host, and tonight I've curated a playlist that feels like a warm embrace. Our very first track tonight is a song that captures the absolute vulnerability of giving your heart to someone. From the 2022 horror comedy film Betia, this is the soul-stirring track Apna Banale. Beautifully sung by Arijit Singh, this song became an instant anthem for lovers. Let's lose ourselves in this melody.

If that last track didn't make you feel a little sentimental, this next one surely will. There's something magical about the very first time you realize you're falling in for someone. That sudden shift in the wind, that unexplainable smile on your face. To bring that feeling alive, we have the 2016 romantic single Belly Dafa, sung by Adil Faslam, whose voice has a unique way of touching the heart. This independent track features music by Shiraz Upal. It's the perfect soundtrack for a quiet evening. Let's tune in.

That was Adif Aslam making us all believe in love at first sight all over again. Moving on with our evening selection, let's talk about connections. Have you ever met someone and felt an instant, unexplainable bond? Like your souls already knew each other from a different lifetime. That is exactly what our next song is. From the 2012 romantic film Agent Vinod, this is the solo version of Rapta, put it into life by the master of melodies, Arijit Singh. Arijit's gentle vocals bear with the soft piano notes, create an absolute masterpiece that resonates with anyone who believes in destiny. Let's tune into this beautiful connection.

Wrapped up by the timeless melody, it really makes you think about that one special person who just gets you without saying a word. And speaking of special people, I want to know who is in your mind this evening. If you want to dedicate a song to your loved ones, your friends, or even a special message to a family, you can send your song request along with the name of the person you're dedicating it to via SMS or WhatsApp to 7005-230-601. I repeat the number, 7005-230-601. Tell me your favorite track, write down your sweet dedications, and I will read them out live on air in our upcoming segments. While you send in those messages, let's keep the romance alive with a track that is pure poetry. From the 2017 crime drama Race, this is Zalima, this breathtaking duet sung by Arijit Singh and Harshdeep Kaur with music by Jam Ed and lyrics by Amitabh Bhattacharya. Enjoy listening.

Absolutely mesmerizing, wasn't it? You're listening to Utkushak Kipasan and the love notes are flowing perfectly tonight. Up next, we have a song that blends Bollywood romance with a grand international rock ballet feel from the 2011 sci-fi superhero film Rawan. This is Til Tara, sung with passion by Shafkat Almanat Ali. This track is unique because it brilliantly samples Benny King's classic English song Stand By Me while incorporating traditional Sufi elements. Let's tune in.

0: सिवन
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As we near the end of our musical journey this evening, I want to take you back in time to a classic that defines the golden era of 90s melodies. From the iconic 1992 romantic thriller Roja, directed by Mani Rathman, our final track tonight is Ye Haseen Wadiyan Ye Khula Asman. This track marked the spectacular debut of the legendary music maestro A.R. Rahman, who completely revolutionized Indian film music with this album. It's the ultimate song to close